0: Alleen maar golden hits.
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0: 70s
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I gotta make a phone call. Thank you. 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You know, let me see what's happening at the address before I

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Both dirty, both mean. 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And I dreamed your dream for you, and now your dream is real.

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it's a lie, a fantasy we create about people and places as we'd like them to be. But you know what truth is? It's that little baby you're holding, and it's that man you fought with this morning, the same one you're going to make love with tonight.